0: Pukul 12 waktu Indonesia Barat. Sonora FM News, Traffic and Music.
1: Memutarkan lagu-lagu favoritmu hanya di AMKM. 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

12 week on the chart, the song falls 3 spots to number 7. Tapi yang satu ini, sahabat Sonora, perlahan tapi pasti, Olivia Rodrigo mulai mendekati 5 besar chart nih. Lewat lagu hitsnya bertajuk Drop That, lead single from her new album, You Seem Pretty Sad for a Girl So In Love, yang dalam 24 jam pertama sejak dirilis, album ini sudah didengarkan total hampir 82 juta streams di Spotify. This week, going up just one position to number 6. Check this out, A Drop That by Olivia Rodrigo. Peringkat 6, The You.

Let's get the party started. See you at the bar, you was hardly talking. That's when I knew that your heart was scarring. Friends to lovers need a part to star in. Like, wait, babe, let

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